0: J103 with Elevation Worship and Alleluia. I'm Brad, and I want you to think of the last time you were just completely stressed out. Jennifer shared, I listen to your station all the time. My husband and I have been through a lot in the past 2 years. Some deaths, running out of money, and some things with our disabled child. Recently, we got delivered from a few things because your music came on at just the right time. When the storms of life hit me and I feel I have nowhere else to turn, you are right there on the radio. Thank you for letting me know that God provides, that He'll never leave us, and always forgives us, no matter what. Now, maybe you haven't been as stressed as Jennifer, but when you do get stressed, isn't it incredible that you can turn on J103 at any time of day or night, and there is the right song at just the right time, ready to change your life for the better? 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And right now, we need around $100,000 to keep the ministry moving forward. 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
8: J103 weather.
9: Scattered storms will continue to pop up on and off through the evening. We may see a few lingering through the overnight as well. Gusty to damaging winds, the biggest threat, along with heavy rain and lightning. As we move through our Tuesday, storm alert weather day again. Low wind risk, one or two storms could become severe, but do expect scattered storms, especially in the afternoon. The high, 90 degrees. I'm Chief Meteorologist David Carnes for the Local 3 Storm Alert Team.
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0: J103 with Rhett Walker and Man on the Middle Cross. And you may not know this, but I'm going through the book of Proverbs one verse at a time. There's 915 of them, so it's going to take about 2.5 years, but every verse is just filled with wisdom. And today we're on Proverbs 6:10, which says, a little extra sleep, a little bit more slumber, a little folding of the hands to rest. And I got to admit, as I get older, I am really enjoying sleeping late. I mean, we go to church on Saturday night, so sleeping in Sunday morning is wonderful. But Proverbs is reminding us that there is a difference between getting the rest you need and continually putting things off. Sometimes you don't need a huge burst of motivation. You just need to get up and take the next step. So whatever is waiting for you today, take that step. Ask God for the strength to do what needs to be done and trust Him to meet you there.
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6: J103 weather.
7: Scattered storms will continue to pop up on and off through the evening. We may see a few lingering through the overnight as well. Gusty to damaging winds, the biggest threat, along with heavy rain and lightning. As we move through our Tuesday, storm alert weather day again. Low wind risk, one or two storms could become severe, but do expect scattered storms, especially in the afternoon. The high, 90 degrees. I'm Chief Meteorologist David Carnes for the Local 3 Storm Alert Team.
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3: 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This is John Davis at Kia of Cleveland on South Lee Highway announcing our model year blowout. 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
6: J103 weather.
7: Scattered storms will continue to pop up on and off through the evening. We may see a few lingering through the overnight as well. Gusty to damaging winds, the biggest threat, along with heavy rain and lightning. As we move through our Tuesday, storm alert weather day again. Low end risk, one or two storms could become severe, but do expect scattered storms, especially in the afternoon. The high, 90 degrees. I'm Chief Meteorologist David Carnes for the Local 3 Storm Alert Team.
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5: J103 weather.
6: Scattered storms will continue to pop up on and off through the evening. We may see a few lingering through the overnight as well. Gusty to damaging winds, the biggest threat, along with heavy rain and lightning. As we move through our Tuesday, storm alert weather day again. Low wind risk, one or two storms could become severe, but do expect scattered storms, especially in the afternoon. The high, 90 degrees. I'm Chief Meteorologist David Carnes for the Local 3 Storm Alert Team.
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0: Shave 103, that's blessing offer and lift me up. And by the way, the feel in the air right now may be doing just that for you, giving you a little lift, a little blessing, because it is the first day of fall. Congratulations. A little cooler because of the rain yesterday kind of helped bring it down a little bit. Does that mean we're not going to have any more blistering, blazing, hot, sunny days? No, I'm sorry. There'll probably be some more of those. But fall is getting closer, and I have made a commitment. I have made a commitment to not complain about fall, because I'm a summer boy, and fall means it's going to be a long time till it's fall or summer again. But my wife loves the fall, and so I don't want to dampen her love or her excitement, so I'm doing my best. So if you catch me being negative about the fall, please throw a pumpkin at me or something, okay?
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0: God, I'm just grateful. That's Chandler Moore on Shea 103. Good morning, I'm Ted. And we've got till a week from Friday to finish up the Share-a-thon that we had last week. Now listen, we are so grateful for what God did last week. Almost $200,000 was raised in 1 week. And that means we've got 2 weeks to raise the last $100,000. And this is very critical. We have to have the rest of that $100,000 by a week from Friday if you want this radio station to continue and make it until the 1st of December. 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

0: Okay, so there's a confession to be made on my part. I love that song. It's one of the favorite new songs that we're playing. I love the tempo. I love the lyrics. I love every single bit of that song. How about you? Does it get you going this morning? It's an artist by the name of Joe, middle initial L, Barnes. Joe L. Barnes. Not Joel, as in Joel Smallbone for King of Country. Joe L. Barnes. And a little bit of help there if you recognized him. That was Seth Schleter. I hope that got your toes at least tapping a little bit this morning. Happy fall. It is the first day of fall.
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0: J103. There they are, Jeremy Camp and Revival. I hope you're ready for an awesome, awesome day. The Thunder Boomers are moving through the area. In fact, had some big ones early this morning that went through. Ringgold there as I was getting ready to come into work with you this morning. So they should be on their way out of here pretty soon. There may be a scattered shower or something here or there. But for right now, the current radar has all of those thunderstorms there well south of Chattanooga, down in near Calhoun and down that way and even to the east of Calhoun. So some pretty big ones went through there, but no damage reported or anything here recently. The lights kind of flickered at our house. Yours too? So be aware of that this morning. It's going to be an awesome day as we get up to 90 degrees, but just 90, not like 98, 90, whatever, just 90 degrees. I hope you're ready for an awesome day. Stay cool. And by the way, it's the first day of fall. That's right. And I have decided this year that I am going to embrace it, like full-on bear hug embrace it. Why? Because my wife, self-professed fall queen, she loves it. And so I want to make sure that I'm not dampening her fun. As hard as it's going to be for me, but I'm going to do it. I promise.
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0: shape. 103. That's Ryan Stevenson. Excuse me. No, it's not. That's Brandon Heath and Ryan Ellis. Got that confused there. Highly favored. It's 6:25. Good morning. And, well, welcome to fall.
1: Fall. People love fall.
2: It's my favorite season. It's not a competition. My favorite season that I'm voting for in America's next top season is fall.
0: Well, there you go. Happy fall, y'all. Glad to have this first day of fall here. And my wife is on top of the moon. She'll be having a great time today. Hey, some other people that are having a great time, according to their feedback. The YouVersion Bible app is something that when you support J103, you're also supporting, because they've reached out to us and asked us to become contributors to it. And so we have. We've got like five or six now Bible reading plans that team members here have written and put. And, but we're getting some feedback now. One of those, well, this one here, and listen to this one. There was a one of the Bible reading plans that I wrote, and it's called the Windshield Life. Leaving the rear view behind. This was the feedback. This plan helped me so much. I was in an abusive relationship for 34 years until that person passed away. Me and my three children are still healing by the grace of God. Thank you to all the people who made these words available. And thanks be to our Father in heaven for showing this to me. This has given me encouragement and faith that God has my family and all fellow followers of Christ, our Savior, in His loving and caring hands. That was from the Bible reading plan, The Windshield Life, Leaving the Rear View Behind. Somebody else was also touched by that one too. Many other people were as well. And then there was a couple that responded to the clogged soul, restoring the flow between you, God, and others. Someone from right here in the U.S. said, this has helped me a lot. So I will be sharing this with other people. Thank you. And then someone else said, have been overwhelmed with many things that are going on in my life. Slowly stopped praying. Prayers were almost nil. Have a lot going on, and the distractions I go to when feeling overwhelmed doesn't help. At one time, I had such peace in God, and I need that peace again. So this plan helped me to continue to trust in God and in His plan for me, and to remember that this phase of my life shall pass. Incredible just to hear these testimonies from others, from Don't Take the Bait, from For You and Me, 7 days at the foot of the cross, from The Bridge Back to God, For You and Me, 7 days. It's just incredible to hear how God's using us. And if you're not familiar with this, check it out for free. The YouVersion Bible app. You can find it there wherever your app store is.
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4: We are back in storm alert weather mode today as we're tracking the potential for isolated strong to severe storms and locally heavy rain. The best chance will be areas east of Chattanooga. Temperatures will be right around 90 degrees. Some areas could even stay in the 80s. Tonight, spotty storms with overnight lows in the 60s. For your Wednesday, highs a little bit cooler in the mid-80s with scattered showers. For the latest, download the Local 3 weather app. I'm Storm Alert Meteorologist Clay Smith.
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0: J103, do you believe that today? Did you need that little bit of encouragement, that little bit of a dose there to say, hey, no matter what's going on, it's going to be okay. You got this. God's got this. So just hang in there. We keep telling ourselves that here at J103, especially in our accounting department. Fatima, y'all be praying for Fatima. Every day, Fatima is responsible to make sure that the income gets put into the bank and the bills are paid and things. And it's been really, really tough for her the last several months, especially as we're looking at the income that's coming in and the expenses are going out. And we've had to make some cuts, as you've heard. Amanda, who's on, used to be on in the evening, she's currently on the bench, hoping we're going to bring her back here soon. But we can't do that until the full financial need is met. And then we've got to make sure that we're secure moving forward from there. So last week's share thought, that's why it was so important. $300,000 is the total need to keep this ministry alive and on the air as you hear it now until December. And so far, we thank God for this. Last week, $193,906 was raised. So that means that by a week from Friday, because that's when, well, that's the water line there. That's when things have to be paid, have to be met. And in order for this radio station to make it to December, we have to have, by a week from Friday, $106,094. There you go. That's the amount. And so remember what Forrest Frank just said. It's going to be okay because you're going to get involved and you're going to share. 423-892-1200 during business hours. 423-892-1200. Or it's super simple. You don't have to wait for business hours. You don't have to talk to anybody. You can go online, j103.com, and give your best gift that way. What is a best gift, quote unquote? Whatever God tells you to give. Now, for many people, that $100 suggested giving level is what's worked. That's why it's the suggested giving level, because a $100 one-time gift seems to work for a lot of people. Maybe it's $25 a month. 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I'd really love it if by the end of this morning, before Therese comes in here to take you through your midday, we've got that other $6,094 taken care of. And it can happen if we'll all be involved. If all of us would be involved with what God tells us to be, we'd be there. Lives are being changed. Lives are being saved for eternity because of this ministry and your support of it. Would you get involved? Right now, the best way, j103.com.
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0: J103, that's Matthew West, and don't stop praying. In fact, let's jump into God's Word right now. One of the benefits to prayer is that we don't have to carry things by ourselves. Psalm 55:22 says, "Cast your cares on the Lord, and what? He will sustain you. He'll never let the righteous be shaken." So if you've ever cared for small kids, you know they require a huge amount of stuff whenever you leave the house. Since they're small, they can't carry all their stuff. And that makes it what? Your responsibility. However, the other day, the last time I flew, we came through Atlanta a couple weeks ago, and we were walking through the airport there, and in front of us was a dad. He was on the phone, and his little boy, I mean, the little boy couldn't have been maybe 6 years old, and his little boy had his little backpack on, his little water bottle neatly tucked in one of the pockets of the backpack, pulling his own little, I think it was an Avengers suitcase there, carry-on. Looked so cool, and I gave him a fist bump. I said, "Hey, man, you're really helping dad out. That's awesome." Now, maybe you've been to the mall. You see couples after a shopping spree. The woman still shopping and the men sitting on the, you know, on the chairs there, the husband chairs, with all the bags surrounding them. That's the picture that comes to mind for that verse there in Psalm. It's the picture of us giving our baggage to God for His shoulders to bear. He lovingly serves in this way, leaving our shoulders free from the weight of what previously was wearing us down. Now get this, there's no load that's too heavy for God. If you continue to carry it all yourself, the weight of it, it's going to topple you or me over. So how do we let go of that load? Through prayer, through meditation on the truth, on His Word. List out what's weighing you down right now, and then tell Him the truth about Him one by one. You can find verses that apply to each one of your worries. Write those down. Keep them close by. Hey, Jesus, it's common sense You've given us, and we admit that we often are trying to carry all of our cares and burdens alone. Help us to cast them on You like You've asked us to. In Your name we pray. Amen.
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0: Francesca Battistelli, man, is it great to have her back with another great, incredible song. A great reminder for us too, right? Whatever you're facing with, put those burdens on him. And what does it say? What did Franny say? He will. He will carry him.
1: Ready for a night out that's actually fun? Reconnect, laugh, and grow closer together with the ultimate date night with Jay and Laura Lafoon.
2: She said, do you think it would be okay that instead of throwing rice, could we throw wheat? Because I'm from Kansas, that would be kind of symbolic. I said, that's fine with me. It's your wedding. I'm just glad you're not from Idaho.
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0: Hi, I'm Ted, and you've heard my wife and I on our journey with Be the New You with Dr. Wall. Well, we are hearing testimonies from listeners who are going and experiencing a great turnaround in their lives. In fact, hey, Lisa, what did you like most about the program?
14: I am just thrilled with my results. It is worth it if for no other reason how I feel and the level of inflammation that has been taken away from me, which I could almost cry over. It's just, you don't understand it until, and I know there are people out there that are going through the same thing, and that's why I think this is so important to share, because you don't have to stay like that. There is something you can do. This has been the answer for me, and I think it would probably be the answer for you.
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0: J103 with Jay King and Blanca, and that's Hard Place. It's 7:09. Good morning. Some thunderstorms in an area, although they're mostly out of our listening area here, the Gentry. They're down in Ellijay and up that way, heading up into the mountains there. So just if you live down that way, be aware you may still get some lightning and thunder and some strong winds and rains. Partly cloudy, 74 right now. It's cooling it down a little bit here in the Tennessee Valley, and that's perfect, isn't it? Because after all, today is the very first day of fall. Happy fall, y'all.
1: People that love fall, they go crazy for the foliage. They're like, the foliage! Let's drive by the foliage! It's so beautiful the way the leaves die. They're so pretty right before they fall to their death. We think it's beautiful. It's the leaves hospice.
0: But you know what? I am embracing fall this year because my wife loves it. And because she loves it, I'm going to do my best to love it too. Happy fall. It's 7:10.
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0: Hi, I'm Ted, and you've heard my wife and I on our journey with Be the New You with Dr. Wall. 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In fact, hey, Lisa, what did you like most about the program?
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0: J103 with House Fires and Jaywalkers, and that's I Thank God. And can I just say, I thank God for you. We have had so many people that have come alongside this ministry to say, no, you can't go away. 31 years we have depended on this ministry for hope and encouragement every day from the Lord through this great music, and we don't want you to go away. We know that there's new technology and there's all sorts of things competing. More people are watching podcasts, they're listening and all that, but still we want radio hangout. And so that $300,000 need, that's what it takes to keep this ministry alive until December. Of that, $193,906 has been raised, and for that, we are so grateful. But we're not out of the woods yet, as you can do the math. $106,094 is what's left. $106,094, and the time is running out. Tick, tick, tick, tick, tick. By a week from Friday, that's when that $106,094 has to be there. It has to be in the bank. It has to be accessible for us to be able to keep moving forward. So your best gift right now is super, super important. Maybe it is a gift of $100, a one-time gift. You'd be surprised at how far that goes. Maybe a $25 monthly pledge. That way, there's $25 coming in every month that adds to the pot of keeping this ministry going, and that's so important. Or maybe you could give that leadership gift of $1,000, of $2,500, of $5,000 that keeps this ministry going with momentum and allows other people to see that it's like, oh my goodness, we can do it too. They're getting there. They're getting so close. My prayer is that this morning, before we get to 11 a.m., we're below $100,000. That can happen with your faithful support right now. Your best gift, 423-892-1200, 423-892-1200. There'll be somebody answering that phone call here in about 35 minutes. But until then, you can give right now. You don't have to wait. J103.com.
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2: We are back in storm alert weather mode today as we're tracking the potential for isolated strong to severe storms and locally heavy rain. The best chance will be areas east of Chattanooga. Temperatures will be right around 90 degrees. Some areas could even stay in the 80s. Tonight, spotty storms with overnight lows in the 60s. For your Wednesday, highs a little bit cooler in the mid-80s with scattered showers. For the latest, download the Local 3 weather app. I'm Storm Alert Meteorologist Clay Smith.
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0: Wow, amen to that. Without all of that stuff that's gone on in our life that we wish wouldn't have, it teaches us how good God is when he gets us through it, doesn't it? Hi, good morning. I'm Ted. Partly cloudy, 73 now. The storms have passed through the area. Going to get up to 90 today, but it doesn't look like it's going to be any higher than that, which is hot enough, right? And it is the first day of fall, so that's good. You know, one of the highlights of my past weekend, besides getting to spend time with you at the Bethel Bible Village remote on Saturday and announcing a football game Friday night for Ridgeland, their first win of the season. That was awesome for homecoming and everything. Watching my Louisville Cardinals beat SMU on Saturday evening. That was cool. Officiating a wedding. Yeah, I was busy. But on Sunday, when we got done with a great church service and Sunday school and all of that, I got to go home and just chill out with Amy by the pool. That was it. I went and got dinner and brought it in, and we just sat there and just enjoyed the sunshine, talked, and everything. It was awesome, that downtime. And then there was another highlight of my week that I hope you've gotten to experience. Last Friday evening, after the football game, I was driving down Battlefield Parkway, and I drove by my daughter and son-in-law's florist there, and I thought, oh, look, my wife is still there because she was helping with a wedding they were doing on Saturday. So I pulled in there. And my granddaughter had just gone to bed. I just missed it. But my daughter went upstairs and said, hey, Papa's here. And she came downstairs in her pajamas, and she kind of peeked around the door there to where I was standing in the next room, and she just kind of giggled. And my daughter said, you want Papa to go up and read you a bedtime story? And so I got to go up, lay down in her big girl bed, and read her a bedtime story about a barnyard and some animals. To me, of all the exciting things, college football game wins, all that stuff, sitting there and listening to my granddaughter and reading to her, those moments are priceless. And I hope you're getting to enjoy some of those like that with your family.
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0: On the night you're falling all to pieces, you can bring your lonely heart to Jesus. What if I told you that I believe it?
1: And what if I told you that I believed it too, what For King and Country just sang, and that the words that they just sang are not just words, not just song lyrics. They're straight from God's lips to your heart and to your mind. Are you tired? Are you run down? God's got the rest and the peace that you and I need on this busy, busy day. It's 7:49, partly cloudy and 73 degrees. In fact, when we think about sleep and rest, there was a major study that said people who are restricted to 6 hours of sleep a night for 2 weeks, they cognitively performed about as poorly as those who had gone 48 hours without sleep. How would you be doing today if you had gone 48 hours, two whole days without sleep? But yet those people that only had 6 hours sleep regularly, they say, oh, I'm fine, I'm good, I'm not tired at all. But you probably know that fatigue, it very quietly erodes our judgment, our creativity for sure, memory, emotional control, while convincing us, you're fine, don't worry about it. That's why exhausted leaders or exhausted executives or physicians, pilots, boy, they can make confident decisions that are objectively worse. So here's a little warning that I think God has for us today. Don't trust how alert you are. If you've only been sleeping 6 hours or less for several nights, go ahead and assume that your judgment, your attention, your reaction time are worse than they feel. The recommended number of sleep hours per day is what? Nope, not 8. It's now 7. And better yet, on a consistent sleep schedule. So don't let a tired brain evaluate itself. In fact, Harvard's Medical School Sleep Medicine Division says just one sleepless night can impair your mind's performance as much as a blood alcohol level of 0.1%. And I love what W.C. Fields, the old comedian, said. The best cure for insomnia is to get a lot of sleep.
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3: Good morning. I'm Sierra Rucker, and here are your J103 headlines from the Local 3 Newsroom. The Lookout Mountain, Georgia City Council rejected an amendment tied to Rock City's proposed gondola project. The proposed gondola would create a connection between the base of Lookout Mountain and Flintstone and Rock City. The company also says a new entrance in Chattanooga Valley could reduce traffic on Lookout Mountain by eliminating thousands of vehicle trips during peak periods. The Chattanooga City Council is expected to vote on Plan Chattanooga today. Chattanooga City Council members delayed a vote on Plan Chattanooga 1 month ago. It has been in discussion since 2023. It's a joint initiative between the City of Chattanooga and Hamilton County. City Council meeting begins at 3:30. That's your Local 3 News on J103.
1: Hi, I'm Ted, the program director here at J103 with a Share-a-thon update. $300,000, that's the need to get this ministry between now and December. And so far, $193,906 has been given, raised, and pledged. 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That means there's still $106,094 to go. But here's the thing. 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

0: Yes, he is. That is John Reddick. And holding on. Praise God. 807. I was looking at the temperature here. 75 degrees. It's going to get up to 82 about lunchtime today. Or partly sunny skies. And this weekend, down in Chattanooga, right there on the riverfront, you're going to hear something along these lines.
1: You are an Iron Man!
0: The Iron Man is back in Chattanooga this week, the Iron Man Triathlon. And if you have never taken your kids down to see this yet, or you've never gone to see it, this is your year. I encourage you to go down there. Now, you can't use the Walnut Street Bridge yet. That's going to be opening up here in just a couple of weeks. However, there are a lot of different places you can watch. For example, at 7:30 in the morning is when the swim begins. They're going to be biking through downtown Chattanooga, Red Bank, and Soddy Daisy. And then the run goes on the Riverwalk, Veterans Bridge, the North Shore, and Riverfront Parkway. So the best place to watch most everything is right there on Ross's Landing. That's where the kind of the main headquarters, the transition area for all three stages is set up. That's where all three stages of the race finish. And there's going to be hundreds and hundreds of people down there cheering on these competitors, these tourists, or these triathlons. You can be a tourist there as well. And by the way, hundreds of volunteers are still needed for that. So if you got some time this week and you say, yes, I'd like to help out, you can do that there this weekend. Welcome to town, all you Iron Men and women.
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0: Hi, I'm Ted, and you've heard my wife and I on our journey with Be the New You with Dr. Wall. 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

0: J103, that's Crowder, and he is still working on me. Don't beat yourself up if you don't feel like, you know, you're where you need to be or you've made mistakes, because we're a work in progress. Still, God is still working in us. What a great song from Crowder. 823, partly cloudy and 73 degrees. And okay, it's one of those moments where we got to get real quiet. You ready?
1: Johnny, that's better than most.
2: How about in?
1: That is better than most. Better than most! Johnny, I think it's safe to say you could hit that putt 50 times and maybe make it once.
3: Marco will finish. It's been one of the greatest days in Masters history, plain and simple. And now it comes down to one putt for the win. Is it his time?
4: Yes! At long last!
0: 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It says golf tournament.
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6: We are back in storm alert weather mode today as we're tracking the potential for isolated strong to severe storms and locally heavy rain. The best chance will be areas east of Chattanooga. Temperatures will be right around 90 degrees. Some areas could even stay in the 80s. Tonight, spotty storms with overnight lows in the 60s. For your Wednesday, highs a little bit cooler in the mid-80s with scattered showers. For the latest, download the Local 3 weather app. I'm Storm Alert Meteorologist Clay Smith.
0: Hi, I'm Ted, the program director here at J103 with a Share-a-thon update. $300,000, that's the need to get this ministry between now and December. And so far, $193,906 has been given, raised, and pledged. That is awesome. That means there's still $106,094 to go. But here's the thing. It's got to come in by Friday, October the 2nd. 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

0: This I Know from Ryan Stevenson. It's 8:40. I'm Ted. Good morning. Partly cloudy and 75 now. And you're going to get outside. You're going to say, hey, these roads are kind of damp. Well, it did rain earlier this morning. We had some thunderstorms that blew through here. So they look for the most part to be gone. We may have a pop-up shower here or there everywhere. But just keep it here. We'll keep you posted if anything severe pops up. We also want to keep you up to date, too, on the security, the safety of this radio station. How long is this radio station going to last? Well, I mean, it's been around for 31 years, and so nobody ever really doubts it unless you serve here. And then you, from time to time, can see the finances. And we don't stress. We don't get worried. We're not anxious. But we do pray a lot. Hey, God, the need of $300,000, where's that coming from? And then last week during our fall share-a-thon, God showed us where most of it came from. You. $193,906. That's awesome, and we thank God for that every day. However, by a week from this Friday, the rest of that is due. It has to come in. $106,094. God has raised up this ministry, and every single day, people receive exactly what they need and the song that they need it right when they need it most. You've heard it, the right song at the right time. You've experienced it. You've felt it, the right song at just the right time. We want to make sure that lasts and continues. And so if we want to make it to December, that $106,094 has got to come in. So I'm praying this morning before we get to 11 a.m. when my morning show's done here, that we'll see that next $6,095 come in, because that'll take us below that $100,000 need that's left. Your gift of $100, your gift of $25 a month or $100 a month, your gift of $1,000 or $5,000, again, that's not everybody can do that, I know, but there are some people that can. And that's the key word, what you can give. For example, if you're a $10 one-time gift, you know what? God bless you. That's awesome. Be faithful and give that, because you're going to receive a benefit from knowing you're a part of what he's doing here in this ministry. Right now, there are some incredible team members hanging by to take your phone call. 423-892-1200. 423-892-1200. 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

0: J103 with Eric Nieder, and that's Praise You All the Same. That's Hope Darst also helping her out as well. How are you doing? Okay, let me share a couple flavors with you here. See what you think about this. Do you think this would be good? Pumpkin caramel cake. Pumpkin caramel cake. Woo, that sounds good, doesn't it? How about this? Oatmeal apple butter. Oatmeal apple butter. Wow. My mouth just salivates thinking about that. It is the first day of fall, so I just wanted to get you thinking fall. But you can also make that thinking a reality. That apple butter, that oatmeal apple butter, imagine that being made with local apples and then into ice cream. Those are two of the newest fall flavors at Clumpy's. Yes, please. Fall flowers in a summer dessert. Doesn't that make sense to me?
1: 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Here's an update from Local 3 News.
2: 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I'm Sierra Rucker, and here are your J103 headlines from the Local 3 Newsroom. The Lookout Mountain, Georgia City Council rejected an amendment tied to Rock City's proposed gondola project. The proposed gondola would create a connection between the base of Lookout Mountain in Flintstone and Rock City. The company also says a new entrance in Chattanooga Valley could reduce traffic on Lookout Mountain by eliminating thousands of vehicle trips during peak periods. The Chattanooga City Council is expected to vote on Plan Chattanooga today. Chattanooga City Council members delayed a vote on Plan Chattanooga 1 month ago. It has been in discussion since 2023. It's a joint initiative between the City of Chattanooga and Hamilton County. City Council meeting begins at 3:30. That's your Local 3 News on J103.
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1: J103 with Micah Tyler and Colton Dixon, and that's called Perfectly. And if you want to see Micah Tyler and Colton Dixon do that song live, well, you've got a chance. October the 9th at Ridgedale Baptist Church, we're bringing the tour. Micah Tyler and Colton Dixon right here to Chattanooga, and it's going to be a great night. Now, very intimate. There's going to be, it's not a big, giant, massive, go to a huge auditorium concert. This is going to be a lot of fun, a lot of high energy, a lot of great songs, all the Micah Tyler and Colton Dixon songs. So you don't want to miss it. 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It's October 9th.
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0: 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So do I, Mac Powell. So do I. I love Jesus. Well, good morning. Did you wash your Jeep yesterday or your car yesterday? That's why we got the rain today, they say, right? It never fails. In fact, Saturday morning, I washed my Jeep twice. I came back from the Bethel Bible Village 5K race, and I thought, you know, my Jeep needs a wash. My wife had borrowed it the week before because of some car air conditioning difficulties she was having with hers. So I ran it through the car wash there in East Ridge, and I got out, and I spent probably 35, 40 minutes drying it off and doing the windows and vacuuming it out, and just gave it a real good clean. Hadn't done that in a while. And then I went to a wedding and officiated it later in the afternoon, and it had a long gravel driveway, and apparently it had rained not too soon before I got there. And so, well, by the time I got back from the wedding, I looked at my Jeep again. I'm like, oh my gosh, it looked like I'd been four-wheeling. So ran it right back through the car wash again. Anyway, hope you're keeping those vehicles clean. It's hard to do that on a rainy day like today, but sunshine returns a little bit later this afternoon.
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2: 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Because I'm from Kansas, that would be kind of symbolic. I said, that's fine with me. It's your wedding. I'm just glad you're not from Idaho.
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16: We are back in storm alert weather mode today as we're tracking the potential for isolated strong to severe storms and locally heavy rain. The best chance will be areas east of Chattanooga. Temperatures will be right around 90 degrees. Some areas could even stay in the 80s. Tonight, spotty storms with overnight lows in the 60s. For your Wednesday, highs a little bit cooler in the mid-80s with scattered showers. For the latest, download the Local 3 weather app. I'm Storm Alert Meteorologist Clay Smith.
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3: 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But you were with them in the fire, and they walked out the next day. And Daniel met a lion, because he chose to pray. But you shut the mouth of that lion, and he walked out the next day.

0: J103 with Matt Maher, the number one song in the land right now. That's going to be all right. And it is going to be all right if we can just hold on to that truth and remember that. So I have made a new commitment this year. Fall is here. Today is the first day of fall, and I am full on bear hug embracing it. Now, am I happy summer's over? No, not really. I'm a summer boy, and I hope I still have many, many more days to be able to jump in that pool that in the backyard. But my wife is head over heels in love with fall. And so you know what I decided? I can either begrudge it coming in, and which would dampen her enjoyment, or I can be the husband that God created me to be and love it and celebrate with her. So yesterday, on my way home from work, I stopped by and I saw some pumpkins, and I bought about four or five pumpkins and a pepper plant and put them on our front porch, and then went and picked her up. We dropped off her Jeep to get the air conditioner fixed in her car and came on by. And when we got home, she went, oh, I could tell it touched her heart. So happy fall, y'all. Did that sound convincing?
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0: J103 with Evan Kraft, and that's Fight on My Knees. Good morning. So, but right before 10 o'clock this morning, I've been reading in God's Word every morning, three chapters a day, Monday through Friday, and then five chapters on Sunday. And I'm into the book of Hosea now. Have you read much of the prophet Hosea? Hosea was a great godly man, an incredible prophet, and God called him to marry a, let's just say, a not-so-godly wife, very promiscuous, and you know what I mean. Well, why? Why would God have this godly man? In fact, he even went in and bought her out of this prostitution ring, I guess you would say. Because God wanted to use that relationship to teach Israel what was coming. That we were like Gomer, that was her name, female, Gomer, that we were adulterous. We were not following after God who loves us and created us. In fact, I was reading in Hosea 5, talking about some of the judgment against Israel. And the priest at that time had even gotten so corrupt that they were leading the people astray. The priests, the people of Israel, the royal family all failed. And here's what God told me. He said, Ted, you know, leaders are held accountable not just for your own choices, but also for where your influence leads others. Wow, was that a shot in my arm to remember. I think of my kids, my grandkids, those that listen to me on the radio, and whatever influence God has given me, I'm responsible for how that affects others. Just something to think about today. Good morning.
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2: 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I'm Sierra Rucker, and here are your J103 headlines from the Local 3 Newsroom. The Lookout Mountain, Georgia City Council rejected an amendment tied to Rock City's proposed gondola project. The proposed gondola would create a connection between the base of Lookout Mountain and Flintstone and Rock City. The company also says a new entrance in Chattanooga Valley could reduce traffic on Lookout Mountain by eliminating thousands of vehicle trips during peak periods. The Chattanooga City Council is expected to vote on Plan Chattanooga today. Chattanooga City Council members delayed a vote on Plan Chattanooga 1 month ago. It has been in discussion since 2023. It's a joint initiative between the City of Chattanooga and Hamilton County. City Council meeting begins at 3:30. That's your Local 3 News on J103.
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0: Hi, I'm Ted, and you've heard my wife and I on our journey with Be the New You with Dr. Wall. 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
10: 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It was great.
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10: 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And I was able to do that.
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0: J103 with Andrew Rip, and he said it. I'd do it again. God promises that he would if it took him dying on the cross again just so that you would see him and give your life to Jesus. He would do it. Well, happy fall, y'all. I know you're super excited about the pumpkins, the spice lattes, and all of that for the very first time to... What? Oh, that's right. I'm so sorry. You've been enjoying pumpkin spice latte since July. Well, I hope you're not tired of them yet because, I mean, the Little Debbie Christmas tree cakes haven't hit the grocery stores yet. Wait a minute. Have they? Goodness, I'm so confused.
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11: We are back in storm alert weather mode today as we're tracking the potential for isolated strong to severe storms and locally heavy rain. The best chance will be areas east of Chattanooga. Temperatures will be right around 90 degrees. Some areas could even stay in the 80s. Tonight, spotty storms with overnight lows in the 60s. For your Wednesday, highs a little bit cooler in the mid-80s with scattered showers. For the latest, download the Local 3 weather app. I'm Storm Alert Meteorologist Clay Smith.
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J103. That's Have Church from Rachel Purcell. Oh, and by the way, speaking of Rachel Purcell, this Saturday morning, we've got the latest Rachel Purcell song we're going to play. Would you like a little taste of it? I'm loving this song. So let me let you hear a little bit about what you can expect here with Rachel.

Oh, my goodness gracious. What an incredible song. And you'll begin hearing that this coming up Saturday. Something else that's coming up that you don't want to miss. Next Tuesday is our J103 golf tournament. But that afternoon, one of our golf tournament sponsors, Texas Roadhouse, they're providing lunch for our golfers. They're going to have a Tip-A-Cop fundraiser. Now, they're raising funds for Special Olympic athletes. We've got some incredible ones here in our Tennessee Valley. And here's how they're doing it. Local law enforcement officers, cops, are going to be serving from 5 to 8. They're at both locations of Texas Roadhouse in Hickson and by Hamilton Place Mall. So from 5 to 8, you go in, you order, you eat a great Texas Roadhouse meal. Make sure you get plenty of the free peanuts, and their rolls and stuff are incredible. And then when you leave your gratuity, 100% of those gratuities are going to go to Special Olympics. Now, be patient with the staff, okay? They're used to serving in other ways. But it'll be really cool for those police officers there just to be able to come. Be a great way to introduce your kids to and show them what servant hearts our local police officers have. It's going to be great. Everybody wins in that case. Hi, I'm Ted, the program director here at J103 with a Share-a-thon update. $300,000, that's the need to get this ministry between now and December. And so far, $193,906 has been given, raised, and pledged. That is awesome. That means there's still $106,094 to go. But here's the thing. It's got to come in by Friday, October the 2nd. Your best gift right now really makes a huge difference. If you want to see J103 to be sustained and to be able to keep growing in its ministry,

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0: J103 with Jason Gray. Jesus loves you. And I'm trying. How are you doing? I'm Ted. Hey, can I share something with you here real briefly and from the heart? I always want to do that. But $300,000, the Share-a-thon need in order to take this, what you're hearing right now, J103, till December when we do our year-end countdown. $300,000. Now, it's not $300,000 anymore because of incredible people just like you and others that have given to this ministry. We are now looking at $193,906. That's what's been raised so far. $193,906. That is phenomenal. But what that means is there's still $106,094 to go. My prayers has been all morning long that by the right now, here in the next 5 or 6 minutes, and they'll give me a total here soon, that we will be $6,094 less in that need. We'll be under $100,000. Your gift right now makes a big difference. Maybe it is that gift of $100, the one-time gift. Maybe it's a monthly pledge of $25, $50. We had several people over the Share-a-thon last week that pledged $100 a month. In fact, I felt convicted. My wife and I upped our gift from $50 a month to $100 a month. That's just where we're at financially. I hope it stays that way. I think it will, but that's where God has us right now. How about you? Your best gift right now. Now, I'll tell you, in order for us to get that $106,094 eliminated by a week from Friday, that's right, a week from Friday is the deadline, it's going to take some leadership gifts too. 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We've had a couple of those. 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

0: God loves people like us. That is Micah Tyler on J103 Hope and Encouragement. I'm Therese. Tomorrow is a very big day for your kids. Tomorrow is See You at the Pole. It's a day when school kids gather at flagpoles before school just to pray. And sometimes us parents, we can be kind of pushy, you know, like we want to encourage our kids, but you can't go too far because that can backfire. And the reality is your kids have enough pressure. So maybe just remind them that God uses a willing heart, even when that heart is nervous. And maybe that's something I need to remember too. You know, tomorrow is just about standing up and talking to their Heavenly Father.
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11: We are back in storm alert weather mode today as we're tracking the potential for isolated strong to severe storms and locally heavy rain. The best chance will be areas east of Chattanooga. Temperatures will be right around 90 degrees. Some areas could even stay in the 80s. Tonight, spotty storms with overnight lows in the 60s. For your Wednesday, highs a little bit cooler in the mid-80s with scattered showers. For the latest, download the Local 3 weather app. I'm Storm Alert Meteorologist Clay Smith.
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0: Rent Collective, that is Fight of My Life on J103, Hope and Encouragement. Sometimes I watch kids get off the school bus and I feel like they might just topple right over with the amount that they're carrying in those backpacks. You know, it starts with just like a book or two and then a little bit more and a little bit more. And before you know it, you're carrying more than you can handle in that backpack. Cast your cares on the Lord and he will sustain you. He will never let the righteous be shaken. Psalm 55, verse 22 is where you can find that in your Bible. Maybe you're not carrying a real backpack today, but you're probably carrying a lot of burdens, and maybe you're just meant to leave them for Jesus.
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0: Man on the Middle Cross. That is Rhett Walker on J103, Hope and Encouragement. There is a reason that teachers put hand sanitizer on their school supply list. The Germ Express is rolling through. And now that the kids are back in class, the icky sicky, it is spreading. And you know we can't avoid every germ, but we can try to minimize the impact. So I'm like wiping door handles and counters and my phone and the dogs. Okay, colds don't spread on the dogs. But the reality is I cannot avoid every single germ, but I can wash my hands and get lots of rest and then just trust God to heal me if I do get a cold.
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2: 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It's your wedding. I'm just glad you're not from Idaho.
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10: We are back in storm alert weather mode today as we're tracking the potential for isolated strong to severe storms and locally heavy rain. The best chance will be areas east of Chattanooga. Temperatures will be right around 90 degrees. Some areas could even stay in the 80s. Tonight, spotty storms with overnight lows in the 60s. For your Wednesday, highs a little bit cooler in the mid-80s with scattered showers. For the latest, download the Local 3 weather app. I'm Storm Alert Meteorologist Clay Smith.
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7: 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Hi, I'm Ted, and you've heard my wife and I on our journey with Be the New You with Dr. Wall. Well, we are hearing testimonies from listeners who are going and experiencing a great turnaround in their lives. In fact, hey, Lisa, what did you like most about the program?
8: I am just thrilled with my results. It is worth it if for no other reason how I feel and the level of inflammation that has been taken away from me, which I could almost cry over. It's just, you don't understand it until, and I know there are people out there that are going through the same thing, and that's why I think this is so important to share, because you don't have to stay like that. There is something you can do. This has been the answer for me, and I think it would probably be the answer for you.
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7: We are back in storm alert weather mode today as we're tracking the potential for isolated strong to severe storms and locally heavy rain. The best chance will be areas east of Chattanooga. Temperatures will be right around 90 degrees. Some areas could even stay in the 80s. Tonight, spotty storms with overnight lows in the 60s. For your Wednesday, highs a little bit cooler in the mid-80s with scattered showers. For the latest, download the Local 3 weather app. I'm Storm Alert Meteorologist Clay Smith.
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0: Seth Schleter, and won't start now on J103, Hope and Encouragement. 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

0: Nothing but Jesus, Renee on J103, Hope and Encouragement. Here's a truth from Therese. Being brave does not mean being comfortable. Tomorrow is See You at the Poll, and I keep thinking how much courage that it takes for a teenager to stand outside school and pray with other students, because teenagers are very aware of what everyone else is thinking. So if your kid is nervous, that's okay. Remind them that courage is not the absence of nerves. Sometimes it's doing the right thing while your stomach is doing flippy floppy cartwheels. And you know what? I kind of need to hear that too. Being brave does not mean being comfortable.
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5: We are back in storm alert weather mode today as we're tracking the potential for isolated strong to severe storms and locally heavy rain. The best chance will be areas east of Chattanooga. Temperatures will be right around 90 degrees. Some areas could even stay in the 80s. Tonight, spotty storms with overnight lows in the 60s. For your Wednesday, highs a little bit cooler in the mid-80s with scattered showers. For the latest, download the Local 3 weather app. I'm Storm Alert Meteorologist Clay Smith.
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0: Consumed by Fire, that's What If on J103, Hope and Encouragement. Some kids get straight A's. Some kids are goals on the soccer field. Some kids have a million friends. And your kid is watching it all and thinking that they're failing. You know, grown-ups do the same thing. Like, I look at other people's careers, their marriages, their houses, their vacation pictures, and I feel like I'm falling behind. So this is for me as well as for your kids. You don't have to become someone else to be doing well. God didn't make us all the same. Like, the goal for kids and for grown-ups too is to work hard, to grow, to be kind, to be more confident in who God made us to be. And I, for one, got to stop looking at everybody else.
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0: Kane and Any More on J103, Hope and Encouragement. 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

0: John Ruddick, that is Holding on J103, Hope and Encouragement. I'm Therese. I'm not sure if you've ever thought about the fact that marriage is not designed to make you happy. It's designed to make you holy. It is by far the most challenging relationship in my life. And it's one of the ways that God refines me to be more like Jesus. Now, there have been times where I've struggled in my marriage, and I have looked around at happy couples at church and then realized those people are on their second marriage, and it doesn't seem fair. Like, the reality is that there are some cases where divorce is warranted and remarriage is allowed. So here's what I'm realizing. God cares deeply about the covenant of marriage, and God can redeem broken relationships. And both of those things can be true at the same time.
1: Ready for a night out that's actually fun? 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
2: She said, do you think it would be okay that instead of throwing rice, could we throw wheat? Because I'm from Kansas, that would be kind of symbolic. I said, that's fine with me. It's your wedding. I'm just glad you're not from Idaho.
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4: J103 weather.
5: We are back in storm alert weather mode today as we're tracking the potential for isolated strong to severe storms and locally heavy rain. The best chance will be areas east of Chattanooga. Temperatures will be right around 90 degrees. Some areas could even stay in the 80s. Tonight, spotty storms with overnight lows in the 60s. For your Wednesday, highs a little bit cooler in the mid-80s with scattered showers. For the latest, download the Local 3 weather app. I'm storm alert meteorologist Clay Smith.
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1: 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Hope and encouragement. The official first day of fall, and I'm resisting the urge to judge my summer. Like, did I do enough? Did we go to enough places? Did we have enough fun? Did we make enough memories? And maybe you've been doing that. This is a season to just look back with gratitude, because God is just as much in all the fun as he is in the ordinary. So I'm letting summer go without giving it a grade. Yeah, it was what it was. And now I'm trusting God with whatever comes in the next season.
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0: Perfect song to take it on home, right? Worthy of it all. It's CeCe Winans on J103. I'm Brad, and maybe you know a child who really wants their faith to mean something, who really wants to make a difference for Jesus, but isn't sure where to begin. 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You know, it's one small step, but it could definitely mean a lot. 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

0: It's the words of hope and encouragement from Big Daddy Weave. Just seen too much on J103. I'm Brad, and I just got to be honest with you. I've never really liked the season of autumn, and I was trying to figure out why. I mean, the fall colors are not really my favorite, but I don't say anything about it. The weather gets a little bit cooler, and man, I'm definitely on board with that from what we've experienced. I think it all stems back to my childhood when I was a little kid back in Santa Barbara. I think it was probably during Thanksgiving. Me trying pumpkin pie for the very first time, which came out of a can. I still vaguely remember having a piece of pumpkin pie on a white plate in my kitchen. Just like, you know how you have just like that wisp of a memory? Well, I can say for a fact it did not agree with me, and maybe I carried that taste and that memory into present day. But I gotta tell you, I have turned the corner. I have actually found something that I am really looking forward to. Apples. Granny Smith apples. And apple dumplings. I meant hot apple dumplings with two scoops of French vanilla ice cream. Yeah. In fact, you know what? My goal this season is going to be enjoying such deliciousness every 2 weeks this season. So if you see a tall, lanky guy with a big toothy grin picking apples in Pikeville, Dunlap, or Ellijay, please come up and say hi.
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2: 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Because I'm from Kansas, that would be kind of symbolic. I said, that's fine with me. It's your wedding. I'm just glad you're not from Idaho.
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15: We are back in storm alert weather mode today as we're tracking the potential for isolated strong to severe storms and locally heavy rain. The best chance will be areas east of Chattanooga. Temperatures will be right around 90 degrees. Some areas could even stay in the 80s. Tonight, spotty storms with overnight lows in the 60s. For your Wednesday, highs a little bit cooler in the mid-80s with scattered showers. For the latest, download the Local 3 weather app. I'm Storm Alert Meteorologist Clay Smith.
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0: 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Marie shared, my car stays on J103. My husband, my children, and myself enjoy getting in the car and turning up to listen to Jesus songs, as my six-year-old daughter calls them. They just raise their hands and praise the Lord. It is so touching, and it seems like the right song comes on at just the right time. Would you believe that? The right song at just the right time? Man, that's fantastic. Well, if you didn't have a chance to partner with us during Fall Share-a-thon, you still have a time to make an impact to the ministry, to make sure that hope and encouragement and the changing of lives continues on J103. We're whittling it away. We only need $105,098, $105,098 to keep the ministry moving forward. I know that's a really big number, but we know that God is going to provide, and He may want to use you. So, first of all, I want to encourage you to pray about getting involved in the ministry, and then partner with us with a one-time gift of $100 or $25 a month, or maybe you could step out in faith and do a leadership gift of $500 or $1,000 or $2,500, or, you know, maybe God has put another amount upon your heart. It could be bigger. It could be smaller. That is the gift I would encourage you to give. Now, the phones are going to be open for another 15 minutes, so I would encourage you to be the first of three. Would you be the first of three that would call this number? 423-892-1200. 423-892-1200. Tell them how much you love the ministry, and you love this show, by the way, too. Got to give that. And then do your best gift. And if you can't go to the phones, you can always do your best gift at j103.com.
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0: The words of hope and encouragement coming in from Gateway Music. It's called Who Else? I'm Brad, and it's amazing. When you want to hear music full of hope and encouragement within about 3 seconds, you don't have to push a power button. You don't have to scroll. You don't have to search. If you've got an Amazon smart speaker, just say, "Hey, Alexa, play J103 Radio." And like I said, within 3 seconds, you'll be hearing the right song at just the right time for you.
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0: I call it the stomp song, because when he says grateful, I'm in the car with my wife, Beth, I stomp, because it's that good. Man, Chandler Moore, such a powerful song. And by the way, if you have headphones, I'd encourage you to listen to it through that, because it's a whole new dimension. I'm Brad for your ride home. And, you know, I think they picked the perfect time to reopen the Walnut Street Bridge. They're going to be opening it up October 3rd. I meant the weather will be a little bit cooler, because who wants to walk across the bridge with a heat factor of 110? I mean, I like the heat, but you can count me out. So it's going to be a little cooler, which means you can take a little bit more time. And maybe you could stop by one of my favorite ice cream joints in the Tennessee Valley. It's called the Ice Cream Show, and it's at the foot of the Walnut Street Bridge. And as it's cooler, maybe some clouds in the sky, your family can just stroll across it and take in the Tennessee River. Man, be a great time to make some memories and enjoy one of the main reasons we call Chattanooga home.
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1: Yeah, push your hands together for what he's doing. John Reddick in the way on J103. I'm Brad, driving you home, and this sounds like a fun way to sneak a little history into your weekend. Have you heard about this? There's a youth production opening Saturday at the Chattanooga Theater Center called The Entire American Revolution. In 40 minutes or less. That sounds totally cool. It's a fast, funny, and a little chaotic as they hit some of the big moments that shaped America. Now, I don't know about you, but I love slapstick. I love movies that have slapstick in it, and this improv, it looks like this is right up my alley. I hope to see you there. There's going to be 6 shows, so if you're looking for something different to do with your family, you can grab your tickets now to The Entire American Revolution in 40 minutes or less, and that's going to be at the Chattanooga Theater Center.
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15: J103 weather.
16: Storms clearing out for your Tuesday night, and welcome to fall. It's going to feel more like it later in the week. We do have more storms to get through, though. Wednesday, a high of 82, but we will have scattered storms, especially during the afternoon. That could produce some damaging winds, some small hail as well. Storm alert weather day for Wednesday. I'm Chief Meteorologist David Carnes for the Local 3 Storm Alert Team.
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It's the words of hope and encouragement coming in from Leanna Crawford. It's called Thank God on J103. I'm Brad, and I don't know if you checked out the devotion with Ted earlier this morning. You can watch the whole thing once again if you want to. It's on our J103 Hope and Encouragement Facebook page. But since I got you as a captive audience, let's go over it. And it was great. It's called Carrying the Weight. It comes from the book we're reading, For I Know the Plans, the Daily Devotions. And it's got a great psalm attached to it. Psalm 55:22. Brilliant. Cast your cares on the Lord and he will sustain you. He'll never let the righteous be shaken. Oh man, what a firm foundation we have. Amen. You know, if you've ever cared for small children, you know that they require a monumental amount of stuff whenever you leave the house. I see you shaking your head. And since they're small, they cannot carry all the stuff.

0: making it your responsibility. Or maybe you've been to the mall and you see the couples after a shopping spree and the women are still shopping and the guys are surrounded by all the bags. Yeah. Well, this is the picture that comes to mind for this verse. It is a picture of us giving our baggage to God for His shoulders to bear. And He lovingly serves in this manner, leaving our shoulders free from the weight of what previously bore us down. Can you see that? He's got His hand outstretched right now asking, please give it to me. You know, there is no load too heavy for God. If you continue to carry it all by yourself, the weight of it will topple you over. How do we let go of the load? Through prayer and meditation on truth. List out what is weighing you down right now. Do it. And then tell Him the truth about them, one by one. Find verses that apply to your worries. Write them down and keep them close by. And would you pray this small prayer for me if you're carrying a burden right now? Jesus, I admit, I often carry all my cares alone. Help me to cast these burdens on You, just like You've asked me to. In Jesus' name, amen.
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0: It's the words of hope and encouragement coming in from Casting Crowns and Matthew West, who just happens to be our guest speaker for our annual fundraising banquet for Partners for Christian Media. Matthew West is coming to town Tuesday, October 20th. 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Plus, Matthew West is going to do some singing, some a cappella singing. I hope he has a guitar, too. I mean, the guy's a master at it, too. We'd love to see you there. It's a great dinner, too. 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

0: Thank God God does not grade on grammar. Amen? Ain't no way. Ain't no how. Jamie McDonald on J103. Hi, I'm Brad. And if you've got a child in your life who ever said, I want to make a difference for Jesus, I'd encourage you to tell them about tomorrow morning. Tomorrow is See You at the Pole at 8 a.m. Students will meet at their local school flagpoles, and they're going to pray for their schools, their friends, their teachers, their communities, our nation, and the world. And the way the world is right now, we definitely need some prayer. Can I get an amen? Thank you. You know, maybe that's where it all starts. Not with some big plan, but with one child standing with some other students and saying, let's pray. If you need to find out more information, go to SYATP. 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

0: the words of hope and encouragement from Natalie Lane. It's called The Long Way on J103. I'm Brad, off of the ride home, and my wife Beth was telling me last night that it has been 115 years since we have not had a hurricane in the month of September. I think she said the last time we had one was like 1914 was the last time that we had not had a hurricane in the month of September. And as today is the first day of fall, that now means that Chattanooga has a 33 to 44% chance of seeing above normal temperatures in autumn because we're in El Nino. Yeah. Which is fine with me because it was a really good year for crisp apples. So there'll be plenty of cool, refreshing, thirst-quenching cider for everyone.
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9: Storms clearing out for your Tuesday night, and welcome to fall. It's going to feel more like it later in the week. We do have more storms to get through, though. Wednesday, a high of 82, but we will have scattered storms, especially during the afternoon. That could produce some damaging winds, some small hail as well. Storm alert weather day for Wednesday. I'm Chief Meteorologist David Carnes for the Local 3 Storm Alert Team.
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0: Phil Wickham, Crowder, this really is Amazing Grace on J103. I'm Brad, and I'd like to share another story of a person who, because of partners that believe in this ministry, is receiving hope and encouragement. Zach shared, I've had some severe health issues in the last year or so, and there were so many nights that I've sat up and had to turn on J103 to get me through things with my health situation. I'm doing better, thank God, but J103 has really, really helped me through a lot in the past year. And you know, if it wasn't for partners, Zach would have not been able to share that story. Well, if you didn't have a chance to partner with us during Fall Share-a-thon, you still have time to make an impact in the ministry to make sure that hope and encouragement and the changing of lives continues on J103. We are now down to $105,098 to keep this ministry moving forward. You're like, B, that's a lot of money. Yeah, but it started at $300,000. And we're down to $105,000. $1,098. Yeah, that is a big number, but we know that God is going to provide, and He may want to use you. So I want to encourage you, first of all, how about pray about getting involved in the ministry? And then after that, partner with us with a one-time gift of $100, or maybe you could do a monthly gift of $25 a month. That's less than a dollar a day. That's less than if you bought a pack of M&Ms a day, because a pack of M&Ms is like, what, $1.80 now? Or maybe you could step out in faith and do a leadership gift of $500 or $1,000 or maybe $2,500. Or, you know, maybe God has put another amount on your heart. Could be bigger, could be smaller. I would encourage you to give that your best gift right now. 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Help out the ministry. Let's whittle down this $105,098. Let's see if we can get it down to maybe $104,000. 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

0: It's the words of hope and encouragement coming in from Zach Williams, Rescue Story on J103. I'm Brad, and if you didn't know, I'm going through the book of Proverbs, one verse at a time. There's 915 of them, so it's a very slow crawl, but the wisdom is just incredible. And today, thanks for joining me, we're on Proverbs 6:11, which says, "And poverty will come on you like a thief, and scarcity like an armed man." And I was thinking about this, and you ever keep putting something off thinking, I'll deal with it tomorrow? Yeah, my hand is way in the air. I've got a crown that says the king of procrastination. You know, Proverbs 6:11 gives us a warning. Keep putting things off and eventually the consequences will catch up with you. Suddenly, like a robber. So I just want to encourage you. If God's been nudging you about something, don't keep saying mañana. Don't keep saying tomorrow. Ask him for wisdom and take that step today. You may not know the whole plan, but you can definitely trust God with the next step.
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0: J103 with Ben Rector and Praying for Me. I'm Brad, and if you and your spouse could use a night to reconnect, laugh together, and just enjoy each other again, I'd encourage you to attend the Ultimate Date Night. 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
12: Storms clearing out for your Tuesday night, and welcome to fall. It's going to feel more like it later in the week. We do have more storms to get through, though. Wednesday, a high of 82, but we will have scattered storms, especially during the afternoon, that could produce some damaging winds, some small hail as well. Storm Alert Weather Day for Wednesday. I'm Chief Meteorologist David Carnes for the Local 3 Storm Alert Team.
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0: J103 with Mercy Me and Even If. And if you're in a season where you could use a little more hope, a little more encouragement, and a fresh reminder of God's promises, I want to encourage you to attend the Life Women's Conference. 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

0: 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And, you know, sometimes a marriage doesn't need a major overhaul. Maybe it just needs a little tune-up. Well, our morning guy, Ted Gokey, has a brand new podcast called I Still Say I Do. And he's talking with couples who are building strong marriages with God at the center. It's really a celebration of marriage, and I think you'll find some encouragement in it. 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
1: 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But here's the thing. 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